Remember when we were kids and we would have to check in with our parents occasionally, let them know that everything was fine and we were okay? My dad's doing the same thing on his way out to Sturgis. He's checking in with me. Well, I haven't heard from him since last night until now. Apparently he made it. Everything's hunky-dory, safe and sound. He's just out there enjoying Sturgis.

0: How crazy would it be to be sitting at a chess tournament and your opponent just happens to be Robert Plant from the mighty Led Zeppelin? That's exactly what happened this week. Robert Plant made an unannounced appearance at a town chess contest in England, and he ended up losing to a 17-year-old. Not because he was bad at chess, but because he had to leave. He ran out of time, so he lost by default. Man, that'd be the story. Just nothing would ever top that.
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8: Time for a check of traffic on 103.5 The Arrow. A disabled vehicle southbound I-15 after 21st Street in Ogden has been moved out of traffic, but it had been blocking right lanes, causing very slow delays into Marriott-Slaterville. Even if you're past that, it's going to be bogged down southbound I-15, Riverdale, and Roy. I-15 in Salt Lake County all clear southbound from downtown to Draper, but northbound I-15 still dealing with delays from 2100 North Lehigh into Draper, and again from 2100 South to downtown. I-215's Belt Route, I-80, and the 201 all looking good. 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

0: Utah's Classic Rock, 103.5 The Arrow. I'm Salazar. And as we close up every Friday night, I like to say thank you. Thank you so much for listening, because seriously, without you guys, none of this would be possible. It's awesome that we get to hang out for a couple of hours each Monday through Friday, 3 to 7. It's great. So thanks again for listening. Thanks for being a part of the show, and have a great weekend. We're back Monday at 3.
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15: UDOT Construction Alert. Southbound I-15 between Kaysville and Farmington will fully close Saturday from 10 p.m. until Sunday at 8:30 a.m. while crews remove overhead signs. Northbound I-15 will also be reduced to one lane during this time.
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I said, you look so fine that I really want to make you mine. 4, 5, 6, come on and get your kicks. 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

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I'm 4, 5, 6, come on and get your kicks. 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

0: Hi, this is Jim Frazier from Salt Lake. 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

0: 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My name's Diana Bushman, and I noticed on the guest list that my name is on it. 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

0: Hello, fellow Arrowhead here. Shout out. I'm so excited. I would love to win that RV. I'm on the guest list now. 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

0: Hey, it's Smith and Sam, and you know what I was just thinking, Sam?
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0: the thing. I am going camping this weekend.
1: What's up with you in the camping lately?
0: Well, I bought a trailer. Right, so I'm excited to use it. It's Labor Day weekend. I have a rare weekend off. As you know, I work most of the weekends.
2: Oh, John, all summer long. Working all the time.

0: the thing. I am going camping this weekend.
1: What's up with you in the camping lately?
0: Well, I bought a trailer. Right, so I'm excited to use it. It's Labor Day weekend. I have a rare weekend off. As you know, I work most of the weekends.
2: All summer long. Working all the time.
0: Busy guy. So I've got the weekend off. We're going camping. And then it dawned on me yesterday, as the show was ending. What do I do going camping? Like, what do you do when
1: What do you do going camping? Yeah. Are you being serious right now?
0: Yeah.
1: You've lived in Utah your whole life. Have you never been camping before?
0: I went camping as a kid.
1: Like,
0: and I went camping a couple of weeks ago, but that was with a large group of
1: people. What do you mean, like, what do you do camping? Like, you eat?
0: Okay, so you, like, cook stuff on the fire, right? So I've got that.
1: You play, like, yard games?
0: Okay, well, there's just the three of us. It's just me, my wife, and my kid, so.
1: Monkey in the middle? I don't know.
0: It's monkey in the middle.
1: You don't know what that...
0: You're not helpful at all.
1: It's when you, like,
0: doing that whole Generation Z thing where you're like...
1: No, I thought that was...
0: You don't know what that is?
1: No, I thought...
0: That's not helping.
1: No, that game is from your time. It's like when, you know, somebody's...
0: Are you sure?
1: Yeah, you know...
0: Because I was there and I didn't...
1: You know when somebody's in the middle and you pass the ball, like, over them and they have to catch it?
0: Yeah,
1: are you kidding me right now?
0: I have no idea.
1: So you don't know how to camp and you don't know what that is?
0: I know how to camp. I just don't know what you're... What do you do while you're there? Do you
1: read? Play cards? Read? Hike? Enjoy the great outdoors?
0: It just seems like an awful lot of time to spend reading.
1: You don't deserve to camp. That's what this is. You know what? You don't deserve nature. Just park that trailer in your driveway. Don't go anywhere else.
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0: TV is here.
1: Hello.
0: And we have fantastic news.
1: Great.
0: Our good buddy Sam over here is finally an adult.
2: I had a lifetime milestone yesterday.
1: You did?
2: I did. Like a huge milestone in my life. Like this was 28 years in the making.
1: All right.
0: I have no idea where she's going with this other than she put Sam is finally an adult on a post-it note and handed it to me.
2: I got my haircut for the first time by somebody that wasn't my mom. Isn't that kind of fun? Like, you guys have kids. Isn't that like a milestone for your kids when they go and they get their haircut and it's not done by their parent?
1: Yeah, but they were 8.
2: Isn't that a big thing?
0: You're 28 years old.
2: Yeah, for the very first time in my life.
0: Would you go to like a Supercuts? Where did you go?
2: I mean, I still went to my mom's salon and somebody
0: that
2: used
0: doesn't
2: money, so
0: your mom has
2: them.
0: A salon?
2: Well, my mom's a hairdresser. Like, that's why nobody else
1: why
2: has ever
1: cut my
2: hair.
1: Why didn't your mom cut your hair?
2: She's out of town.
1: Oh.
2: And my bangs were really long and I couldn't see through them.
0: Is she
2: going to
0: be offended?
2: No, my mom set it up for me. And then I called her and I was like, expecting this great like reaction, maybe a few tears of like sentimental joy. I don't know.
0: That you got your hair cut by somebody that wasn't her?
2: Like, that's, I feel
0: aren't
2: like...
0: you like one of like 11 children?
2: Okay,
0: don't you have like a pioneer family?
2: I am one of 6, thank you very much.
0: And but you're in the middle. Like, nobody cares about the middle child.
2: You know what, you guys? I thought
1: this
2: was a big
1: accomplishment.
2: Oh my gosh, that's so mean. I'm gonna cry.
1: So mean.
2: I'm getting bullied, and here I am just trying to share my life milestones with my
1: friends. She's just trying to survive.
0: You're right.
2: I'm just trying to do this.
0: Sam, if I may, you go, girl.
1: You go,
2: I do
1: girl.
2: Go. And I got my haircut done by somebody that wasn't my mom.
1: I'm proud of you.
2: Thank you. It was
1: very
2: a little
1: proud.
2: Scary.
1: Go,
2: I almost teared up, but I made it.
0: You know what,
2: you
0: Sam?
2: Go, girl.
0: You're my hero.
2: I can do hard things. Look at me go.
3: 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The Arrow.

0: ready to play, Sam?
1: Are you ready to play
0: the new game called Who's Next?
1: Who's Next?
0: Who's Next?
1: That clears your throat.
0: Let's do it.
2: Let's do it!
0: Okay, so here's how this goes. We're going to ask one caller something about the next caller. So it could be like, what's the next caller's name? Where are they calling from? What's their job?
1: What car are they driving?
0: Are they a man or a woman? You never know.
1: Mm-hmm.
0: And if they get that right, they both get a prize.
1: They both get a prize.
0: Yeah.
1: But if only one person gets it, or if the first person gets it wrong,
0: then
1: you don't get a prize.
0: Right.
1: That's sad.
0: I think we're kind of figuring it out. But
1: the rules are loose.
0: All right. 575-1035. Who's this?
3: Lua.
0: Lua.
1: Lua.
0: All right, Lua. You ready to take on the Who's Next game?
3: Yes.
0: Okay. Let me hear a Who's Next. Who's Next?
3: Who's Next?
0: Yeah. Oh, I like that.
1: You know what? You say it really well.
0: All right. Now, Lua, I am going to answer the next call. You need to tell me, before I answer it, what county will they be calling from?
1: Ooh, what county? What do you think, dude?
3: West Valley.
1: West Valley?
0: So Salt Lake County.
1: Okay.
0: All right. Get you locked in.
3: Salt Lake County.
0: Hi there. Who's this?
4: Yeah, this is Scott.
0: Scott. Now, Scott, you are caller number two, so it's all on you, buddy. If our first contestant gets this question right, you both get a prize.
1: What county are you calling from?
0: What county are you calling from?
4: I'm calling from Utah County.
0: Oh, no.
1: Sorry, Lua. You lost. But congrats, Scott. You just won.
0: You know what? I'm feeling generous today.
1: Oh. Should we give them both tickets?
0: Yeah, you both get tickets. Why not?
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0: Sam, I have brought up an actual scientist because I have science.
1: Matt, the meteorologist, is who you brought up?
0: He's a scientist.
2: I am a earth scientist, I guess you could say.
0: Science.
1: Okay, but isn't that what all science is? Because everything's like on Earth, so it's like you're like an earth scientist. That's true. You could be a space scientist, too.
2: An astronomer.
0: Sam, can you predict the weather?
1: Yeah, today is going to be 54 degrees.
0: That's literally what he put on the KSL.com website.
2: It's actually wrong. It's 57, but...
1: Let me just sit on down.
0: The reason I bring this up, Sam, because science has proven a theory that I have been saying for years.
1: Okay, what?
0: According to science, people's hair is turning gray 4 years sooner now than it did in the 1980s.
2: Oh.
1: Okay, I 100% believe that, and I'm going to let you both in on a little secret right now. And this is like this is how you know we're true friends.
0: Mm-hmm.
1: Okay. I found my first gray hair at the age of 13. And I've been dyeing my hair ever since. It's like a family curse in my family. Everyone goes gray really, really young.
0: I don't believe that.
1: No, I'm serious. You can call my mom right now and you can ask her. Like, I have some gray hairs.
0: I can see your roots right now and they're not gray.
1: No, they're underneath. But I just dyed it. I just dyed my hair.
2: Interesting. I had a buddy go gray, almost fully gray at 25.
0: Now, Matt Johnson over there, he's still a gorgeous strawberry blonde. Do you have any gray hair in there or is that artificial?
2: You know, I'm not sure. I haven't looked closely. I try to just...
0: He doesn't even look closely.
2: Living in denial.
1: You know what? John's just jealous because he's 100% gray right now.
0: Look at this.
1: You
0: look at
1: are 100% gray. Like, your hair is gray, gray, gray.
2: I call it charcoal. It's smoky.
0: I'm like that George pepper. Clooney.
1: George Clooney.
2: Silver fox in route.
0: I am the 14 in Ocean's 14.
2: Yes. Or the 15th.
1: You know what? 15th. I'm going to let you have that because tomorrow's your birthday.
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Utah's Classic Rock 103.5, The Arrow. High of 101 today. Tomorrow we're looking at 97. Kind of drops down. Midweek we're looking at a high of 84 with isolated thunderstorms. That'll be very nice.

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12: UDOT Construction Alert. Southbound I-15 between Kaysville and Farmington will fully close Saturday from 10 p.m. until Sunday at 8:30 a.m. while crews remove overhead signs. Northbound I-15 will also be reduced to one lane during this time.
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Utah's Classic Rock, 103.5, the Arrow tonight, 6:35 p.m. You have the Bees versus Oklahoma City, and it is Harry Potter night. So make sure you wear your robes, which I'm sure will be fun in the heat that

0: live, the Arrow. My friends, this is what you're going to do right now. I know you're not doing anything else. You're just sitting around doing nothing. 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

101.5 The Arrow. High of 101 today, and then tomorrow a little warm as well. And then we're finally getting out of the hundreds. Right now, it is 82 at The Arrow.

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Utah's classic rock, 103.5 The Arrow. Can you believe we are just about a month, less than a month, out from college football season? The Utes kick it off on the 3rd. Utah State, they will be playing on the 5th. BYU also playing on the 5th. That's September, by the way.

0: Utah's classic rock 103.5, The Arrow with The Killers, Mr. Brightside. By the way, Brandon Flowers, lead singer, of course, of The Killers, is going on tour. He's kicking off here in Salt Lake, actually, the 28th and 29th of this month, and then he'll be back at Red Butte on the 11th, I believe, if that's the case. I don't know, September 11th. Anyway, a lot of great shows. Of course, Aerofest coming up, the Windy Cities tour with Styx and Chicago. 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

Utah's Classic Rock, 103.5 The Arrow. Good morning, I'm Amy checking in with you. Hope you're having an amazing weekend. Here's Pink Floyd with Wish You Were Here, here on The Arrow.

0: Las Vegas to see Billy Idol at the Fountain Blue. It's going to be a great time. 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Well, the winner's going to score two tickets to see his Hot in the City residency August 29th, and then two nights at the Fountain Blue Las Vegas Resort, and a $150 resort credit, and a $100 gift card for gas. 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

at your forecast for the rest of this weekend, and it looks like there is an extreme heat warning in effect until Sunday night. Today, the forecast calling for hot temperatures, a high of 100. Tonight, going to be partly cloudy with an overnight low around 76. And as I was on my way down this morning, there is kind of a brush fire on the southeast side of Bountiful right on the freeway. So be aware of that if you're heading in that direction. Right now, it's 86 degrees here in Salt Lake City.

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maybe head up into the canyons? How about heading to Garden City for Raspberry Days? If you haven't been up to Bear Lake yet this summer, that's happening this weekend. It wraps up today, so head on up there and get a raspberry shake. All right, here's Survivor now with Eye of the Tiger here on The Arrow.

0: Are you a person who likes music, trivia, fun facts about songs, things like that? Well, then we have the show for you. It's Classic Rock U, and it's every single Sunday night at 7 p.m. with Utah's very own Professor Broxah. This is what he's got going on tomorrow. The professor shares his conversation with members of Tom Petty's band, and the professor is staying after class for a Rebels rundown with the Allman Brothers and Motley Crue. So check it out. It's Classic Rock U Sunday nights.
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0: your running shoes and join us for the Capital 5 Run Walk on August 22nd. So here at the Arrow, we're kicking off a new Utah summer tradition. It's the Capital 5 and it's taking over Capitol Hill. So it's going to be coming up on Saturday, August 22nd. So just around the corner, you can choose a 5-mile run or a 1-mile walk, and then stick around after for live music, food, vendors, all sorts of stuff. And also, you're not going to want to miss the opening ceremony. That's when they're going to feature a massive American flag unfurling above the Utah State Capitol. It's going to be very cool. So run hard, walk proud, and celebrate Utah. If you want to join us, sign up on the Arrow app or go to capital5.com, and we'll see you there.
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Rock 103.5 The Arrow. All right, let's look at your weather forecast for the rest of this weekend. Looks like there is an extreme heat warning in effect until tomorrow night. Today going to be sunny and hot with a high of 100. Tonight partly cloudy with an overnight low around 76. And right now it's 91 degrees here in Salt Lake City. Here's Rush with Limelight here on The Arrow.

crafty person? Well, listen up. It's Craft Lake City DIY Festival happening all weekend long, and it'll go throughout tomorrow. It's a massive craft festival happening at the Utah State Fair Park. There's going to be 500 local artisans. There's going to be all sorts of displays, local food vendors. It's going to be a great time, so check it out. All right, here's Guns N' Roses now with Welcome to the Jungle here on The Arrow.

0: Arrow Fest is just around the corner. It's coming up real soon. And here at Utah's Classic Rock 103.5 The Arrow, we're presenting Arrow Fest featuring Styx and Chicago. 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

community festivals that happen this time of year. And if you were looking for something fun to do today, there's the Utah African Festival happening at Liberty Park. The event celebrates African art, culture, and community heritage. Maybe they'll have some African food. I've had it before. Yummy. All right, here's Yes Now with Owner of a Lonely Heart here on The Arrow.

0: 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Maybe get off the ground, out of the tents, into a travel trailer? 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So listen.
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extreme heat warning in effect until Monday morning. And the forecast for the rest of this weekend, hot with a high of 100. Tonight, partly cloudy with an overnight low around 76. And right now, 93 degrees here in Salt Lake City.

If you're looking for something to do and you're in the Davis County area, they've got Summerfest going on, and it's at the Davis Art Center. It started yesterday and runs today. It's at the Bountiful City Park, and they're going to have music, art booths, family activities, all sorts of fun. So check it out. All right, here's the Eagles now with Life in the Fast Lane here on The Arrow.

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0: you like to go to an amazing show in Las Vegas? Well, we would like to send you to see Billy Idol in Las Vegas at the Fountain Blue Las Vegas. 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

0: Well, then we've got the perfect show for you. It's Classic Rock U, and it's every single Sunday night here at the Arrow at 7 p.m. with Utah's very own Professor of Rock. So this is what he's got going on tomorrow night. Tomorrow night, the professor is going to share his conversation with members of Tom Petty's band, and then he's going to stay after class for a Rebels rundown with the Allman Brothers and Motley Crue. So it's going to be a great show. So check it out. It's Classic Rock U, 7 p.m. here on the Arrow.
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The Arrow.

average price of a regular gallon of gas in Utah has risen almost 40 cents since the 4th of July. Utah's average gas price was $4.25 a gallon as of Thursday, and according to AAA, that's up almost 90 cents from a year ago. Well, when I was heading on my way down today, it looks like it was $3.98 north of Ogden, so maybe the prices are coming down. All right, here's Motley Crue now with Home Sweet Home here on The Arrow. 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

Warning in effect this weekend until early Monday morning, so make sure you've got your water and your sunscreen, all that. Today, the forecast calling for a high of 100. Tonight, going to be mostly cloudy with an overnight low around 75. And right now, it's 98 degrees here in Salt Lake City.

looking for something to do tonight, something where it's nice and cool, maybe go to a movie? Well, Spider-Man Brand New Day made box office history in its first weekend, came out last weekend. It's now the second biggest North American opening ever with an astonishing $355 million in ticket sales. So, must be a good one. All right, here's the police now with Don't Stand So Close to Me here on The Arrow.

0: 101.5 The Arrow. Now, if you are into running, walking, all that, well, we've got a new summer tradition for you. The Arrow is kicking off a new summer tradition. It's called the Capital Five, and it's taking over Capitol Hill, and it's coming up on Saturday, August 22nd. So you can choose a 5-mile run or the 1-mile walk, and then stick around afterwards for live music, food, vendors, all sorts of stuff. It's going to be a great time. So run hard, walk proud, and celebrate Utah. Now, if you want to get signed up for that, sign up at the Arrow app or go to Capital5.com. All right, this is going to wrap it up for me. I'm getting ready to head on out of here. CeCe's up next. Have a great weekend. Bye-bye.
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Def Leppard, Utah's classic rock, 103.5 The Arrow. Well, good afternoon. Saturday, Cece checking in. You hanging out in the air conditioning like I am all day? You're not going

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7: Luke, what's up, buddy?
6: 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Maybe you can pick up some pointers before we take on Kennedy next week. Ashley A, Ashley D, Ashley P, is this for a group project again? Because last time it looked a lot like high-speed reality TV research. Hey, Kristen! You got the ring light and the tripod this time. Don't forget to tag the house with the fastest internet. Honey, it's going to be another late one. We're going to need more.

you ready for some college football? Looks like the Utes and BYU getting ready. They're going to kick off the 2026 season. The Utes are on September 3rd against the Idaho Vandals. And BYU's first game, Saturday the 5th, against Utah Tech Trailblazers. Here we go. Buddy,

0: 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We have so many concerts still to come this month. And if you have the Arrow app, we make it really easy for you to enter to win tickets to these concerts. We've got the Black Crowes coming, the Guess Who, Train, ZZ Top, Toto, Christopher Cross, and the Romantics. 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

0: back in session for all the kids, but it's back in session for us on Sunday. Classic Rock U, it's back every Sunday at 7 with the Professor of Rock, and it looks like the professor is sharing his conversation with members of Tom Petty's band, and he is staying after class for a Rebels Rundown with the Allman Brothers and Motley Crue. So this is going to be a great class. So join him. That's the Professor of Rock. That's every Sunday at 7 right here on The Arrow.
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1: 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The Arrow.

So you got to be some kind of crazy or some kind of mega fan to do this, I'm thinking. Did you hear that to celebrate the 25th anniversary since Harry Potter was released, that Megaplex is hosting a 22-hour marathon of the 8 movies based on The Boy Who Lived? That 8-movie marathon will begin on Friday night, the 14th, and last through Saturday evening. What are the chances of anybody really staying up and watching all of that? There's going to be a lot of people

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Utah's Classic Rock. 103.5 The Arrow.

Just two more days of triple digits, and then we have a break coming. Now, whether it'll last, I'm thinking it probably will, because we've got to be heading towards fall, right? So we've got 75 tonight, 100 tomorrow, and then by Monday, it's 98. By Friday, we could see 88.

0: almost over. Talking about your chance to get in to see Billy Idol in Las Vegas at the Fountain Blue Las Vegas. Here's what you got to do. If you don't have the Arrow app, shame on you. 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

So we were talking about Harry Potter, the big movie marathon, just not too long ago. And if you don't want to spend 24 hours watching all the Harry Potters, well, go on out to the Bees game tonight. It's Harry Potter night. We're taking on Oklahoma City, 6:35. And it should be cooling off nicely. So go enjoy some Bees baseball and celebrate Harry Potter night.

0: Utah's Classic Rock, 103.5 The Arrow, Saturday with CC, and the party of the year is almost here, Arrowfest 2026. And it's going to be at the Utah First Credit Union Amphitheater on August 30th. 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But either way, join us. 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

Would you like some showers in 88 degrees? I would love it. Well, it's coming. Not till next Friday, but it is headed our way. We've got 75 overnight low tonight, 100 again tomorrow. Then 98 on Monday. It's going to go down from there by Friday. They're saying 40% chance of showers and 88. I love it.

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0: Love that song. 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It's going to somebody. 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The more you have, the better shot you have to win. Sending out some congratulations to Phil Park of Midvale. Looks like Emily Chandler of Tooele is in to win. Kevin Porter of North Ogden is in to win. And Wesley Dawson of Ogden is in to win, too. So you want to get on that list? 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